Though this season of her life had been cold, lonely, and tough, though she slipped back into a darkness she had hoped by now to have overcome, she had learned a beautiful lesson as she kissed her girls goodbye and thanked them for getting her out the house. 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

Hope you enjoyed my video. Thank you so much for watching. Make sure to like. 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Subscribe to my channel and drop me a comment right now. Love you.

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This is my moment. 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They can't take my stripes.

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0: Good afternoon, young fella. What's wrong? You seem down.
1: Yeah, I've been better. I just had to get out.
0: Well, you've certainly come to the right place. You know what they say? A hat in your life takes you to paradise.

1970s, 1980s, pray for the babies. What's going on? The world is going crazy. Thank God for how Mama and Marvin raised me. On the right track, we fight back and stay black. Bulletproof, speak truth and state facts. Politically correct, from your town to Motown. I never broke down or spoke down or spoke out for no rights. If anything, I spoke up for your rights. So tonight's the night for me and

You're in a mood. You're a little anxious, but with gratitude. Underneath the blankets in a spinning room, staring in the